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0: Cool 105, Denver's Greatest Hits with Miss Independent. That's Kelly Clarkson. I'm Jim Berry, and we continue our Women's Equality Day triple play with Man, I Feel Like a Woman by Shania Twain. 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

105, Denver's Greatest Hits with Man, I Feel Like a Woman. That's Shania Twain. I'm Jim Barry, and it's time to wrap up our Women's Equality Day triple play with our last song that we're featuring. It is Love Song by Sarah Bareilles. Now, wait a second. This song is one that masquerades as chill when the lyrics are really kicking it to the man. Her book, Sounds Like Me, singer-songwriter Sarah Bareilles tells the real story behind Love Song, a literal song to herself and her craft that served as a reminder that she could create anything that she put her mind to. So, take it from Sarah and do what you need to do for yourself and your own dreams. Here's Love Song.

0: Denver's greatest hits with Love Song. That is Sarah Bareilles wrapping up our Triple Play celebrating Women's Equality Day. I'm Jim Berry. The 6 o'clock Triple Play has been brought to you by the Colorado Lottery. 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Tomorrow, it's World Lake Day, so we're going to have a Triple Play of songs perfect for the day by the water.
1: Cool 105 traffic northbound and southbound I-25, both very slow in the Denver Tech Center because of heavy rain. This report is sponsored by Mothers Against Drunk Driving. There's also a crash at Wadsworth and Ken Carroll blocking all lanes of southbound Wadsworth and the left turn lane of northbound Wadsworth. For victims of drunk and drug driving, your grief is unique, but you are not alone. You always have a place at MAD. 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I'm Dave O'Brien with traffic on Cool 105.
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9: 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Coming up, Collector Soul, Madonna, and Men at Work. But we're kicking things off with Carrie Underwood, Before He Cheats. Right.

0: Denver's greatest hits with I Want to Dance with Somebody. That is Whitney Houston. I am Jim Barry. And congratulations going out to Garrett Hansen of Denver. He was our latest Cool Cash Blast $500 winner. You could be next. All you got to do is listen all day to get qualified tomorrow. And then we're going to give it away again in the afternoon. $500 in Cool Cash to another local listener just like you. And by the way, you can start qualifying early in the morning with Melissa Moore at 6 o'clock. And then we'll do it at 7, at 8, at 9, at 10, every hour all day. I know. It is really cool. It's the Cool Cash Bast, and it is paying out local listeners just like you every workday. So cool. All right, that's going to do it for me. I'm going to go out and enjoy my evening. You do the same thing. Stay healthy, stay cool, and as always, choose to be happy.
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1: 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I go, what? Because I was like, I wasn't going to tell him. 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
1: 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He puts his on and he looks at me. 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I go, what? 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
2: 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There are a couple of problems on the west side, though. 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Single car accident eastbound 6th at the ramp to Federal. The right lane is blocked. We're light traffic right now, though, so no delay in there. Hazard only. There is a crash blocking all lanes eastbound Highway 6 in between tunnels 2 and 1. That drive in between Highway 119 and Golden. Sleep falling short? 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I'm Aaron O'Neill with Traffic on Cool 105.
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1: Well, very good. Gosh, what is it? Thursday morning already to you. It is August 27th. I'm Melissa Moore. This is the Melissa Moore Show. Happy to have you here on this Thursday morning. Phone number you're going to need all day today with us. 303-504-0105. You can also text that same number, the 303-504-0105. 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Also today, we've got more Garth Brooks tickets qualifying. Okay, tomorrow we're going to give away the tickets for that first show Friday night, September 4th. But we will get you qualified today twice before 9:45. Yeah, busy day. And we'll come back here in just a second with some hot topics on Cool 105.

greatest hits. Melissa Moore in the morning. Happy to have you here on this Thursday morning. All right, let's jump in here in just a second to some of the hot topics going on. Hot topics this morning brought to you by Colorado Joint Replacement. So the big story, I think one of them, is that Denver Water says, hey, no more watering your lawn after September. You think you're going to water it up until Halloween? That is not going to happen. So that was one of the big stories that came out yesterday. Colorado ranchers are now urging President Trump to reconsider the beef tariff plan. So he's planning on bringing in the president beef from other countries and then discounting it. And they're saying, hey, that's going to hurt us. It's going to hurt our prices. That's going to hurt the quality, all of that. Well, if you've been thinking about getting a Kindle or a Fire Stick or Echoes, the prices on those just jumped. I was looking at this. Amazon says the prices, because of memory sticks and everything else, have gone up 60%, which sounds absolutely insane. And Empower Field at Mile High is introducing something called Beast in a Blanket. And you're wondering what this is going to be. This is going to be for the new upcoming Denver Broncos season. 2-foot version of a pig in a blanket. So basically just a big hot dog. And tonight, by the way, preseason football, 3 games going on. The Bills and the Steelers, LA Chargers and the LA Rams. And also it looks like over on Amazon, you can watch the Browns and the New England Patriots. And then tomorrow night is going to be just kind of a crazy night downtown Denver. You've got the Chicago Sticks concert going on at Ball Arena. Then you've got the Broncos and Vikings at Empower Field. And then you've got wine time with us at Elitch Gardens. So great night downtown tomorrow night. But plan ahead. You might want to get down there a little early. By the way, we do still have some wine time tickets available. Just go to cool105.com.

0: Denver's greatest hits. Melissa Moore in the morning. Happy to have you here on this Thursday. I'll tell you this, a cue to call for that cash blast of $500 we're giving away this afternoon. We won't get you qualified. That will be happening in the next 30 minutes here at Cool 105. A little chilly this morning in Boulder, 60 degrees, 62 here at Cool 105 in Lone Tree. And Channel 7's Lisa Hidalgo.
1: Good Thursday morning. While things are starting to warm up and dry out, we'll see highs right around 90 degrees here by early afternoon. We will see a slight chance for a few isolated storms, not as widespread or as intense as what we saw yesterday, though. And as we head into the weekend, it's going to heat up mid-90s on Friday. Have a great day. I'm Denver 7 Chief Meteorologist Lisa Hidalgo.
2: They just cleared the crash that had shut down Highway 6 through Clear Creek Canyon. This report sponsored by the Crohn's and Colitis Foundation. It was in between tunnels 1 and 2, and traffic was stopped, but we're once again moving, so that drive will improve there west of Golden. Our wreck eastbound 6, the Federal, got moved to the right shoulder, so just a little activity in there. It's not slowing the drive off the highways. Watch for a wreck on Colfax right at 225, a new one coming in on the south side at County Line in Santa Fe. I'm Aaron O'Neill with traffic on Cool 105.
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0: Oh, remember those days back during the pandemic of stocking up on toilet paper and being like, oh my gosh, where am I going to find toilet paper? And then the prices went up, and it was absolutely insane. Well, part two of this whole insane process with toilet paper may be coming up. I'll tell you why minutes away on Cool 105.

Denver's greatest hits. Melissa Moore in the morning at 6:24. Coming up in the next 20 minutes, I'm promising you this. You're going to hear the cue to call for that cool cash blast that we do every afternoon with Jim Barry. Your chance to get qualified for $500. It will happen. I'll even tell you this. It's going to be in the next 15 minutes. How is that? Right here at Cool 105. When you hear it, by the way, you want to be caller 10. All right. So I remember during the pandemic, toilet paper, I mean, if you could find it. I remember going to Costco and people would be waiting there and they're like, there's one more pallet coming in. Everybody's like, what? Toilet paper. And you would lose your mind. And then if you could get some, you would try to stock up on it. I even ordered toilet paper off Amazon and it came in these little individually wrapped like you would find at hotels. I mean, it was just kind of a, I almost said a bad word there. It was a you-know-what show out there for toilet paper, okay? So now they're saying we may have, it shouldn't be a toilet paper shortage, but the price may be going up. I'm like, really? What else is there? So this all has to do with the trade wars and the president and Canada and the fact that if those tariffs of 50% get put on Canadian products, well, guess where we get our like pulp and all that stuff for the toilet paper? From Canada. They give us the raw materials to make our toilet paper. So you could see the price of your toilet paper going up. And they're saying, even Charmin has said, okay, so Charmin is admitting, if this happens, we will pass on the tariffs of 50% to our customers. I'm like, ah. So every time you're going to the bathroom and wiping, you're like, I know what I'm thinking about right now. Not happy. Cool 105.

0: Investing.
1: Well, the Cool Cash Blast is back. We're giving away $500 this afternoon with Jim Dwyer. We do this every weekday afternoon. And I need to get you qualified for this first hour today. All right, in Wellington, it's Dan. Hi, Dan. Good morning.
2: Good morning. How are you?
1: I'm fantastic. How are things for you on this Thursday morning?
2: Living the dream, driving to work.
1: Good for you. What do you do, Dan?
2: I'm an IT technician for a concrete pumping company.
1: Oh, very cool. Well, listen, you are also now qualified for that $500 we'll give away this afternoon. Nice job.
2: I can use it. Thanks very much.
1: You're so welcome. What would you do with some of that money?
2: Well, I would take my wife out on a date and probably pay some bills.
1: I love it. That's exactly what I would do probably too. Well, Dan, listen, huge congratulations. Just tell me what radio station has your money and your favorite way to wake up.
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0: 105, Denver's greatest hits. Melissa Moore in the morning. Keep listening every hour until we give away that $500 this afternoon. We will be getting you qualified. You're listening for that cool cash blast cue to call. Denver weather. All right, we are looking right now at not bad temps. 61 degrees in Thornton, 62 here at Cool 105 in Lone Tree. And Channel 7's Lisa Hidalgo.
1: Good morning, Colorado, and happy Thursday. We are in for some slightly warmer and drier conditions. Very few isolated storms expected here today. It is going to heat up. We're back to near 90 degrees across the metro area this afternoon. And even hotter tomorrow. We're looking at some mid to upper 90s on Friday. Slight chance for a late-day thunderstorm tomorrow. We've got a better chance, though, for some storms here this coming weekend. Have a great day. I'm Denver 7 Chief Meteorologist Lisa Hidalgo.
2: Really a standard start for us out here. Southbound I-25 not looking too bad through Thornton and Norkland. This report sponsored by Positive Coaching Alliance. You'll hit that real heavy and slow traffic about 58th Avenue down to Spear. Wide open in and out of the Tech Center. Southbound 225 backing up Parker Road down to the Tech Center merge. Westbound I-70 rolling heavier, pushing in from Airport Boulevard. Got one crash on the south side. Pretty big one here, blocking all lanes. Northbound Santa Fe at County Line. They're going to push you east on County Line where you can flip around. I'm Aaron O'Neill with traffic on Cool 105.
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0: 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Yeah. 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
1: With all the biggest stars.
0: The red carpet. The big screen. The backstage secrets. Front page drama. Glitz, glam, and oh no, they didn't.
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1: Well, a lot of people just saw a recent video of Tiger Woods, and they're like, what's wrong with Tiger Woods? So he recorded a video for a golfer retiring for the Payne Stewart Awards ceremony on Tuesday, and fans got their first glimpse of Tiger Woods since they saw him at his arrest. I mean, we all saw that video. He did not look good there. And so people are saying, what's wrong with him? He looks pale. He just doesn't look like himself. And somebody else summed it up and said it perfectly. They're like, he looks sober, and we just haven't seen that in quite a while. Well, Blake Lively just got dealt a humiliating blow. She requested $8 million from Justin Baldoni to cover her legal fees for the whole thing that they had going back and forth. The judge says, yeah, I'll give you some money, but it's just $400,000. Well, this name surprised me. Somebody just joined the Real Housewives of Beverly Hills Season 16. Now, they are joining icons Kyle Richards, Erica Jane. Who is it? Leah Remini. I guess she got like a new talent agent and they wanted to get her out there and in the media more. So, all right, they are. Prince Harry and Meghan Markle making that big move to the UK. They've already flown over there. And it's an expensive move. So they got a global private aviation company to fly them over there. It costs $12,000 an hour. That is a 10-hour flight. But what they got for that is our bedroom, two bathrooms, comfortable seating for 13 people, five beds, and then they could take 12 to 15 medium-sized suitcases on that plane with them. Sad to hear that actor Tim Curry passed away. You remember him from the Rocky Horror Picture Show, and he was also It in the miniseries. He passed away. And then Dolly Parton is getting a big legacy special tribute show at the Grand Ole Opry. That will be happening this Saturday night. And that's what's going on here at Melissa's Celebrity Scoop at Cool 105. Garth Brooks tickets, I know you want them. Keep listening for the thunder to roll in and then be caller 10. Of course, we'll get you qualified for Cool Cash. Just listen.

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1: Well, very good Thursday morning to you, August 27th. It is the Melissa Moore Show. I'm Melissa Moore. Happy to have you here. The phone number you're going to need, by the way, 303-504-0105. So this hour, let's just go through all the things going on here. We're going to have the thunder rolling in, and I'll get you qualified for those Garth Brooks tickets that we're giving away tomorrow. Also, I'll get you qualified this hour for Cool Cash Blast. That is $500 that Jim Barry is giving away this hour or this afternoon. And let's see what else we have going on. Oh, 727, know-it-all question of the day, Dave Matthews Band tickets. It is a smoking hot hour here at Cool 105. So let's jump in now to some of those hot topics that are going on. Well, I think we all need to prepare ourselves and get ready for a fall brown-colored yard. It will be very fallish, let's just say. Denver Water has announced a ban on lawn watering after September. So when October 1st rolls around, you cannot water your lawn any longer. Well, the U.S. Postal Service is announcing a temporary rate hike for the holiday season. So they're going to be raising prices for shipping, and they say it's going to start October 4th and run through January 17th. Well, General Mills says no more do they have that red dye number 4 in their cereals. They've gone all natural. They're using fruit and vegetable-based dyes, and yes, that includes Lucky Charms and Trix. And the NFL has said they are ending the Pro Bowl game. So you know the Pro Bowl game, the AFC, the NFC, the best players, and a lot of players were always really nervous to play because they don't want to get hurt. Well, the NFL says they're not going to do the Pro Bowl game. They're going to do, what did they call it? It's like an honorary distinction exhibition contest. I'm like, okay. I mean, it's almost like the home run derby or something like that. That's kind of how I'm picturing it. And this is kind of weird when you think about it. The next Atlantic tropical storm already had the name picked out. Before Dolly Parton passed away, what is the name of the next storm? Dolly. They say it is just a coincidence. And speaking of Dolly, Buckingham Guard, I don't know if you've seen the video yet. We'll try and throw it up for you. It's pretty cool. The guard outside Windsor Palace was playing Dolly Parton's 9 to 5 yesterday. And that's what's going on right now here at Cool 105. Like I said, Cool Cash Blast, cue to call, will be happening this hour along with your chance to go see Garth Brooks. Cool 105, the Scorpions.

0: 105, Denver's greatest hits. Melissa Moore in the morning. It is 7:09 right here. This hour, it is such a hot hour. Listen for that thunder to be rolling in, by the way, sometime this hour. And you don't want to be far. When you hear it, you want to be caller 10. We'll qualify you for Garth Brooks tickets. So he's coming into town next weekend, Labor Day weekend, four shows. And all the reviews, like if you've been reading him, every single show is different. He changes up the set list. He does different things. I will be shocked if Friday night when he's here, he doesn't do a Dolly Parton cover. Just seeing how Garth is, that will be really interesting. So we've got tickets. We'll get you qualified for this hour. Also, every hour until Jim Barry gives away that $500 this afternoon, it is the Cool Cash Blast cue to call. When you hear it, you want to be caller 10. Not right now. I see you guys are like, is it now? No, not quite yet. But here's what I love about the Cool Cash Blast. It is $500. It is local money and local winners. You're not like waiting for your name to call and it just never happens. You're not doing anything crazy like that. This is how we roll here at Cool 105. So keep listening. It is going to happen this hour. Once again, your chance to get qualified. In store for today, because we had some crazy weather yesterday with like rain and hail and all that good stuff. Denver, 66 degrees, cool 105, 65, and Channel 7's Lisa Hidalgo.
1: Good Thursday morning. While things are starting to warm up and dry out, we'll see highs right around 90 degrees here by early afternoon. We will see a slight chance for a few isolated storms, not as widespread or as intense as what we saw yesterday, though. And as we head into the weekend, it's going to heat up mid-90s on Friday. Have a great day. I'm Denver 7 Chief Meteorologist Lisa Hidalgo.
2: We got that 25-minute drive now southbound I-25 here from about 104th into downtown. This report sponsored by Taco Bell. And that heavier ride westbound I-70 pushing in from Tower past Havana. That crash northbound Santa Fe still blocking all lanes at County Line. We're seeing our backups now past C-470. 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I'm Aaron O'Neill with traffic on Cool 105.
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0: Garth Brooks, he's going to be here Labor Day weekend. So excited to see him. And let's get you qualified for those tickets we're giving away tomorrow morning. Heath and Lockbuie, good morning.
1: Good morning, Melissa. How are you?
0: I'm fantastic. How are things with you on this Thursday?
1: Good, good, good.
0: Well, listen, big congrats to you. You just got qualified for those Garth Brooks tickets for Friday night, September 4th, and I will be calling the winner tomorrow.
1: Perfect. Thank you, ma'am.
0: You are so welcome. Have a great day, and just tell me what's your favorite way to wake up.
1: Cool, 105.
0: And the know-it-all question of the day is coming up next.

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3: It is just now 7:27 on this Thursday morning, and weekday mornings, you know, this is the time we do our cool 105 know-it-all question of the day. This is one question. You get it right. You get the prize. This week, this prize. You guys have been asking for this prize a lot. It is tickets to see Dave Matthews Saturday, August 29th at Fiddler's Green. So a fantastic prize for the know-it-all. Plus, you get to claim, hey, I'm the cool 105 know-it-all of the day. So the know-it-all question, let's do it here. The first time you're hearing it. 44% of Americans, so almost half of Americans, say parents should never give their kids this. What do you think it is? 44% of Americans say that parents should never give their kids this. What are we thinking? 303-504-0105. The number again, if you've never called, is 303-504-0105. I have to say big thank you, too, to all the parents and the kids yesterday who called in for the Kids Know-It-All. We've got that entire segment recorded. You can listen to it on the podcast, Melissa Moore, in the morning if you want to check it out. 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What do you think it is? 303-504-0105. It's a cool 105 know-it-all question of the day. Good luck to you.

0: are you? Let's find out. With the cool know-it-all question of the day.
1: Oh, yeah.
2: All right, let's jump into those know-it-all guesses. We're going to go to Axe. Good morning.
3: Good morning. How are you?
2: I'm great. How are you doing today, dear?
3: I'm doing pretty well. I'm headed to school.
2: Oh, you are? What grade are you in?
3: I am in 12th grade.
2: Oh, senior year. Congratulations.
3: Thank you.
2: All right, so here's a question, Axe. 44% of Americans say that kids or parents should never give kids this. What do you think it is?
3: Sugar.
2: Ooh. Now, did you get a lot of sugar growing up?
3: Yeah.
2: That's awesome. It is not sugar, but thank you so much for trying. Have a good day at school. Happy senior year.
3: Thank you.
2: Take care. Bye. Bye-bye. All right, in Golden, James, good morning.
4: Good morning.
2: All right, James. So 44% of Americans say that parents should never give their kids this. What do you think it is?
4: A credit card.
2: A credit card. That is a great guess. Not right, James. But thank you so much for trying.
4: Thanks.
2: All right. In Erie, it's Nikki. Hi, Nikki.
5: Good morning, Melissa. Hi.
2: Hi there. All right. So 44% of Americans say parents should never give kids this. What do you think it is?
5: Never, never give them their own debit card. Credit card that's linked to your account.
2: Ooh, that is good. Did you do that, Nikki?
5: Nope.
2: Nope. You're like, absolutely not.
5: Now, my girls all had jobs and made their gas money and spending money. It worked really well.
2: Yep, I love that. Yeah, that's what I did with my daughter as well. Not right, Nikki. Not a debit, not a credit card, but thank you so much for trying.
5: Okay, have a good day.
2: You too. Take care. Bye-bye. All right, in Sedalia, it's Corey. Good morning.
6: Good morning.
2: All right, Corey, what do you think parents should never give their kids? What do you think it is?
6: A cell phone.
2: A cell phone. Not a cell phone, but great guess, Corey. Thanks so much for trying.
6: Thank you.
2: Okay, bye-bye.
6: Bye, Beth.
2: 303-504-0105, the number to call, 303-504-0105. The question again, 44% of Americans say parents should never give their kids this. A lot of kids count on it, so I'm kind of surprised by this one. 303-504-0105 is a cool 105 know-it-all question of the day.

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1: Tracy.
3: All right, jumping back to those guesses. We're going to Westminster and Sam. Hi, Sam.
4: Hi, how are you?
3: I'm fantastic. How's your Thursday going?
4: Oh, not bad. Not bad at all. Thank you for asking.
3: Well, good. I'm glad to hear it. So 44% of Americans, Sam, say parents should never give their kids this. What do you think it is?
4: Coffee.
3: When did you start drinking coffee?
4: Young.
3: Yeah.
4: Real young.
3: Yeah, I started drinking it at church camp in middle school.
4: Oh, right?
3: They had it out. I was like, all right, I'll try it. Great guess, Sam. Not right, but thanks so much for trying.
4: All right, thank you.
3: Take care. Bye-bye. All right, Wheat Ridge. Hi, Heidi.
5: I'm Melissa.
3: All right, Heidi, what do you think? 44% of Americans say parents should never give their kids this. What do you think it is?
5: I think it's social media access.
3: Oh, that is such a good one. So pertinent today, too. Great guess, Heidi. I love it, but it is not right. But thank you for trying.
5: Thank you, Melissa. Have a good day.
3: You too, hon. Take care. Bye-bye. In Denver, Ramon, good morning.
6: Morning.
3: All right, Ramon. So what is it? What do you think parents should just not give kids?
6: Alcohol.
3: Well, there's a solid one right there. No more parents throwing keg parties for the kids. Ramon, I think it's a great guess. I think a lot of people would agree, but it's just not the right answer for this one. But thanks for trying.
6: Yep.
3: Okay, take care. Bye-bye.
6: Bye.
3: All right, in Windsor, Christine, good morning.
7: Good morning.
3: All right, Christine, 44% of Americans say parents should never give their kids this. What do you think it is?
7: I'm going to say energy drinks.
3: Oh, my gosh. Yeah, those can be so dangerous for kids the more and more you keep reading about them. I love that guess, Christine. Unfortunately, not right, but thank you for trying.
7: Thank you.
3: Okay, take care. Bye-bye.
7: Bye.
3: 303-504-0105, the number to call for the Cool 105 Know-It-All question of the day. 44% of Americans say parents should never give kids this. And I will give you a clue. For a lot of parents, this is tied to doing chores.

0: Just how much of a know-it-all are you? Let's find out.
1: You're very wise.
0: With the cool know-it-all question of the day.
2: All right, time to get to those guesses here with the know-it-all. Let's start in Denver with Jim. Hi, Jim. Good morning.
3: Hey, good morning.
2: Happy Thursday to you, my friend.
3: Yeah, we're almost done the week.
2: Huh? I know. This is like pre-Friday, little Friday in my mind. All right, Jim, here's the question again. 44% of Americans say parents should never give kids this. I said it's for a lot of parents tied to doing chores. What do you think it is?
3: Well, I'm thinking allowance then.
2: Yes, you're right. It's an allowance. Congratulations.
3: All right.
2: Yeah, I was shocked that half of Americans don't think kids should get an allowance for anything. What do you think?
3: What's a few dollars going to hurt, you know?
2: Yeah, well, and the thing is, I mean, if they can't earn money as a kid and get into that concept, then they're not going to have any clue how the whole money thing works.
3: Yeah, I think you got it. Yeah, I think it's good to not give them $1,000.
2: Right.
3: Cleaning your room, but a few bucks ain't going to hurt.
2: Right, a few bucks a week. I agree with you, Jim. All right, well, listen, big congratulations. You just got a pair of tickets to see Dave Matthews this Saturday night, August 29th at Fiddler's Green. And, Jim, you get to tell everybody now all day long what?
3: I'm the cool 105 know-it-all.
2: Yeah, you are. Jim, man, that is so interesting to me that half of parents don't think kids should get an allowance. And I've heard the whole thing about, hey, you're a member of the family, you do work. I think my whole thing is, how do kids learn the concept of money then? That's just my opinion. All right. 64 degrees in Aurora, 65 here at Cool 105 in Lone Tree, and checking in with Channel 7's Lisa Hidalgo.
4: Good morning, Colorado, and happy Thursday. We are in for some slightly warmer and drier conditions. Very few isolated storms expected here today. It is going to heat up. We're back to near 90 degrees across the metro area this afternoon, and even hotter tomorrow. We're looking at some mid to upper 90s on Friday. Slight chance for a late day thunderstorm tomorrow. We've got a better chance, though, for some storms here this coming weekend. Have a great day. I'm Denver 7 Chief Meteorologist Lisa Hidalgo.
5: Northbound Santa Fe is back open at County Line. That crash is out of your way, and those backups easing down there. 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There's a wreck at Iliff and Tower. Has northbound Tower jammed up for several blocks, so plan around that. Very busy this morning. Southbound 225. In fact, we're seeing the tail end of the backup start at Iliff. It is slow going all the way down to the Tech Center merge. Even the dam road is jammed up heading into Cherry Creek High School. And we're seeing westbound Highway 36 now slowing from Sheridan up to Wadsworth. I'm Aaron O'Neill with Traffic on Cool 105.
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0: All right, it is the Cool Cash Blast. We've got $500 we're giving away this afternoon, qualifying you every hour during your workday. And let's get that 7 o'clock qualifier. In Thornton, it's Sarah. Good morning.
1: Good morning. How are you?
0: I'm fantastic, Sarah. How are you doing on this Thursday?
1: I'm doing well. Headed into work.
0: Oh, what do you do for work?
1: I'm a social worker.
0: Well, good for you, Sarah. And hey, listen, congratulations. You're caller 10. You just got qualified for that $500 this afternoon.
1: Oh, that's wonderful. Thank you.
0: You are so welcome. So be listening, and Jim Barry's going to be calling the winner. Sarah, just tell me, what's your favorite radio station?
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0: Well, it is a busy morning here at Cool 105. Happy Thursday to you, August 27th. It is now straight up 8 o'clock at this hour. The thunder's going to roll in again, get you qualified for Garth Brooks tickets. We'll be giving away those tomorrow morning. We'll also get you qualified tomorrow morning a couple different times before we do give them away. Let's see what else. Well, of course, we're going to have another qualifier for Cool Cash Blast. This is $500 that we're giving away, only local winners, and we're doing it in the afternoon with Jim Barry. And at 8:30 this morning, Master Lyric Theater. All right, let's jump into some of those hot topics going on right now here at Cool 105. I think the big story, of course, over this summer has been the drought and the wildlife and how all of that is affecting everything. And Denver Water is saying, hey, because of the drought, because of what's been going on, you have to stop watering your lawn at the end of September. They say anything after that, you're looking at probably a pretty big fine. Well, it is a big night for the NFL. A lot of preseason football games going on. The Bills and the Steelers, Chargers, the Rams. Also, the Browns and the Patriots. That's going to be over on Amazon tonight. But I'll tell you what, tomorrow night, our very own Broncos are playing the Vikings at Empower Field. That is exciting. But I do want to give you a heads up. If you are going downtown tomorrow night, just take it from me. You might want to leave a little early, figure something out, because you've got that Bronco game. And then you've got Chicago and Sticks playing at Ball Arena. I know we gave away a lot of tickets for that. And then we also gave away a lot of tickets for our big wine time event at Elitch Gardens. So, yes, carpool, do something like that. Well, the NFL is saying, hey, that Pro Bowl game that none of the players ever wanted to play in because they didn't want to get hurt, they are actually going to be getting rid of it. They're going to be doing some kind of like, here's the Pro Bowl players in an exhibition contest. The only thing I could think of is maybe it's like the Home Run Derby. I'm not really sure, though. Speaking of Empower Field, by the way, they are introducing a new food there. It is a 2-foot-long version of a pig in the blanket. They're calling it Beast in a Blanket, and I'm just going to leave it at that one. And remember the toilet paper debacle of the whole pandemic? You couldn't find it, and it was outrageous and all that. Well, the price of toilet paper could be going up. Why? Well, we get most of the supplies for it. Most of, like, the raw products come from Canada, where there could be a 50% tariff.

Denver's Greatest Hits with Melissa Moore in the morning. And Hot Topics this morning brought to you by our friends over at Bellwether Homes. Defend your home against the elements. Windows and siding that guard against fire, hail, wind, and snow. It's Bellwether Homes. 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

0: And weather this morning brought to you by our friends over at Elitch Gardens. We might see storms again this afternoon. Franktown, 67 degrees, 68 degrees here at Cool 105 in Lone Tree and Channel 7's Lisa Hidalgo.
1: Good Thursday morning. While things are starting to warm up and dry out, we'll see highs right around 90 degrees here by early afternoon. We will see a slight chance for a few isolated storms, not as widespread or as intense as what we saw yesterday, though. And as we head into the weekend, it's going to heat up mid-90s on Friday. Have a great day. I'm Denver 7 Chief Meteorologist Lisa Hidalgo.
2: New crash on the south side of the tech center this morning. 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This is going to be northbound I-25 just south of Ridgegate. And they've got the right lanes tied up. So you want to work yourself to the left side of the highway. It's stop and go speeds now starting back at Happy Canyon. That's about 25 extra minutes on that drive there. Northbound I-25. Audible makes traffic less of an annoyance and more of an opportunity for another chapter. Audible, stories that speak to you. 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
1: Love to get you qualified for these Garth Brooks tickets. Now, we're going to give them away tomorrow. Got a couple more times tomorrow to get qualified, and then that's it. We'll be calling the winner tomorrow.

0: you heard the thunder roll in. Let's get you qualified for those Garth Brooks tickets that we're giving away tomorrow morning. Matt in Fort Collins, congratulations. You are now qualified to win those tickets.
1: That is excellent.
0: Yeah, the show. We're going to be giving it away tomorrow. And the show would be that first night, Friday, September 4th. But big congratulations, Matt. Just tell me, what station has your favorite way to wake up?
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2: Well, it is 8:30 right now on weekday mornings. This is the time that we do Master Lyric Theater. And if you're new to Cool 105, here's how it works. So we take one of our Cool 105 songs and you hear my buddy Archer read the lyrics as poetry. Now, what you have to do to win the prize is tell me the name of the song. That's got to be right. The artist has got to be right. And then you get the prize. And this week is a 4-pack of tickets to see the Katy Perry, the Lifetimes Tour movie, Live from Paris. That is showing at theaters around town. All right, let's take a listen to

0: to read the lyrics right now for the first time. Remember, you've got to have the artist and the title of the song right. Here we go.
1: Tell it to my heart. Tell me I'm the only one. Is this really love or just a game?
0: One more time.
1: Tell it to my heart. Tell me I'm the only one. Is this really love or just a game?
0: All right. You think you know, then you need to call me at 303-504-0105. 303-504-0105. It is Master Lyric Theater, brought to you by our friends at the Colorado Antique Gallery. What language do you speak when you think antique? 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That's the new busy signal here at Cool 105. 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
2: So we've taken one of our Cool 105 songs and we've had our friend Archer read the lyrics as poetry to win the prize. All you have to do is tell me the name of the song and the artist. Let's see if you recognize it. Take a listen.
3: Tell it to my heart. Tell me I'm the only one. Is this really love or just a game?
2: Well, hello, Mark in Denver. How are ya?
4: I'm good. How are you?
2: I'm great. What are you up to this morning?
4: I am at work, actually.
2: Oh, okay. All right. I won't tell anybody. Where are you working?
4: I'm in healthcare.
2: Oh, awesome. Awesome. All right, Mark. Give me the name of the song and the artist, and I will hook you up with this prize.
4: Tell It to My Heart by Taylor Dayne.
2: That is it. Congratulations.
4: Awesome. Thank you so much.
2: See, that was worth taking a break from work, wasn't it?
4: Yes.
2: Completely right. Worth it. Well, I love that you're listening at work, Mark, and congratulations on the tickets. 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

0: Hollywood's greatest hits. That is our master lyric theater winning song, Taylor Dayne, Tell It to My Heart. Big congratulations to Mark in Denver. Had a lot of fun. I love, he's like, I'm working in healthcare and I'm at work right now. I'm like, okay. We will just whisper. All right, you know what's coming up before 9 o'clock? Do you have any idea what's coming up before 9 o'clock? Can you hear that? Yeah, cha-ching, cha-ching, cha-ching. Yeah, it is the Cool Cash Blast Cue to Call. That is always a mouthful, and every day I'm like, oh, dear Lord, let me just get that right. But when you hear it, you want to be caller 10. We'll get you qualified for that $500 that Jim and Barry is giving away this afternoon. Local winners, easy to win, okay? This is what you want. When somebody tells you they've got cash, you want it to be easy. And we do that right here at Cool 105 in Centennial, 70 degrees, 70 also here at Cool 105 in Lone Tree, and Channel 7's Lisa Hidalgo.
1: Good morning, Colorado, and happy Thursday. We are in for some slightly warmer and drier conditions. Very few isolated storms expected here today. This is going to heat up. We're back to near 90 degrees across the metro area this afternoon, and even hotter tomorrow. We're looking at some mid to upper 90s on Friday. Slight chance for a late day thunderstorm tomorrow. We've got a better chance, though, for some storms here this coming weekend. Have a great day. I'm Denver 7 Chief Meteorologist Lisa Hidalgo.
2: We got this one accident cleaning up northbound I-25 just south of Ridgegate Parkway. This report sponsored by MAD. They're going to be tying up the right lane and the shoulder area. Three lanes to the left getting through now, and we're seeing backups from Happy Canyon headed north in there. Travel time's getting a little better with that extra lane open, about 15 minutes of delays. A lot of traffic yet. Southbound 225 down from Iliff, and northbound side is busy from Iliff up to 6th Avenue. Westbound I-76 still running heavy down from Highway 85. I'm Aaron O'Neill with traffic on Cool 105.
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0: 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Oh, I know what you're listening for. I know you're listening for that cool cash blast. It has not happened yet, but it's coming up very soon.

0: All right, let's get you qualified for that cool cash blast. $500 we're throwing out the door this afternoon with Jim Barry. Mina in Denver, good morning.
1: Morning.
0: Would you like to win that $500 this afternoon?
1: Of course. That would be awesome.
0: I agree. Congratulations for getting qualified, Mina.
1: Thank you.
0: What would you do with part of that money?
1: I don't know. Take my daughter somewhere.
0: Oh, I like that. You know what? Just the fact that you'd have $500 that you didn't know what to do with sounds incredible, Mina. So just tell me, what station has your cash and is your favorite way to wake up?
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1: Well, a lot of people have seen a recent video of Tiger Woods, and they're like, what is wrong with Tiger Woods? So he recorded a video for the Payne Stewart Awards ceremony on Tuesday night. Fans saw him, and they were like, ooh, he does not look good. He looks different. They were like, he looks spaced out. He just doesn't look the same. Other people said, look, Tiger Woods looks sober, and maybe we're just not used to seeing that. Well, the Grand Ole Opry is going to be honoring Dolly Parton this Saturday night. It's going to be really just an incredible show. And then I also learned just recently at Dollywood, so there was a time capsule that they buried years ago. And they told her, hey, write a brand new song that's never been released, that we've never heard, and put it in that time capsule. And so she did. And so that time capsule is not going to be open until 2046. And she said, I saw an interview with her. It was really funny. She said, I had to put it on CD, and then I had to leave specific directions. Like, this is a CD, and here's how you play it. So let's see if anybody has one of the CD players when that time happens. Also, sad news to hear about the passing of actor Tim Curry. You remember him from Rocky Horror Picture Show. He was also in It. He passed away. He had a stroke 14 years ago and had been in a wheelchair for a while. Well, Prince Harry and Meghan Markle now back in the UK, but it has been an expensive move. So they got a private jet to go from LA to England, $12,000 an hour for a 10-hour flight, had two bathrooms, five beds. You could get 13 people on it, and 12 to 15 medium-sized pieces of luggage, by the way. And Leah Remini, you remember her of King of Queens? Well, she is now joining the Real Housewives of Beverly Hills, season 16. A lot of people surprised. She's joining some big names, by the way. Kyle Richards, Erica Jane. And that's it for Cool 105.

0: Cool Cash Blast, your chance to get qualified this hour, because it happens every hour until this afternoon when Tim Berry gives away that $500. It is coming up before 9:40 this morning. 73 degrees in Lakewood, 75 here at Cool 105 in Lone Tree.
1: Good Thursday morning. While things are starting to warm up and dry out, we'll see highs right around 90 degrees here by early afternoon. We will see a slight chance for a few isolated storms, not as widespread or as intense as what we saw yesterday, though. And as we head into the weekend, it's going to heat up mid-90s on Friday. Have a great day. I'm Denver 7 Chief Meteorologist Lisa Hidalgo.
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0: Well, I went somewhere with my dog yesterday and I got fat shamed. I was like, I didn't even know this was possible. I'll tell you, see if you can relate coming up next.

105, Denver's greatest hits with Melissa Moore in the morning. It is 9:22. Yes, still coming up here in the next 20 minutes. Your chance to get qualified for the big cool cash blast this afternoon. $500. Be listening for that cue to call. So I didn't realize that you can get fat shamed because of your dog or your cat. And here's what I'm talking about. So I had to take my dog Dash to the vet this week. And it was just for like the shots and that kind of stuff. All right. So we get there and he has to get on the scale. And I'm like, ooh, sorry, buddy. This one sucks. You know, I relate to this one. He gets on the scale. I was like, ooh, 31 pounds. Because I always say he's 25 pounds. I'm like, wonder when that changed. And so the lady records it. She's like, all right, 31 pounds. I go in. I sit down with the vet. And she goes, well, he was 28 pounds in November. I go, November of what year? She goes, last year, 2025. I go, oh. So 3 pounds, which doesn't sound like a lot until you're like, oh, that's 10% of his body weight. He gained 10% of his body weight. He's just sitting at me like chunky, chunky, chunky, chunky. I'm like, oh, buddy, I'm so sorry. So then the vet goes and she's talking to, you know, the vet tech that's in the room. And she goes, is he still a 5.5? And the doctor goes, no, we got to move him up to a 6. I go, what's a 6? I go, is that the naughty category? She goes, it's a little naughty. And I'm like, oh my gosh. And the sad thing is, and if you've got a pet, you know what I'm talking about. They don't feed themselves. They don't take themselves on walk. So who got fat shamed? Me. I got fat shamed at the vet. Cool

0: All right, you heard the Cool Cash Blast cue to call. What would you do with $500 if you won this afternoon? Well, let's find out from Roxborough and Justin. Good morning.
1: Good morning. How you doing?
0: I am fantastic. How are you? Because you're caller 10. You just got qualified for that money.
1: All right. That's what I like to hear.
0: So what would you do with $500, Justin, or at least part of it?
1: Well, probably use it all in one go.
0: Yeah.
1: Fueling up the pickup truck.
0: Ooh, I like it. What kind of truck are you thinking about?
1: Well, I have a diesel pickup, so it's expensive to fuel it these days.
0: Oh, my God. I can't even imagine. What's your average like? If you fill up with that diesel truck, what does that go for right now?
1: About $140.
0: Oh.
1: It's completely empty.
0: Yeah, gone, Justin. That hurts me for you. Well, you definitely need this $500. Jim Barry's going to announce the winner this afternoon, and you can get qualified every hour until then. Justin, just tell me who's got the cash and your favorite way to wake up.
1: Cool 105's got the money. I'm through with

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2: 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Well, I don't know if you saw the moon this morning as you're maybe getting up early, driving in. It was one of those orange moons, just stunning. I saw it as it was setting. It was absolutely beautiful. And I don't know what the moon this month is called. Is it like the beaver moon?
3: It's the sturgeon moon.
2: The sturgeon?
3: Yes.
2: Like the fish?
3: Yeah, the large lake sturgeon. Good for you.
2: Well, just because I knew it was a fish.
3: Yeah, I'll give you that
2: like,
3: credit.
2: Come on now. I feel like, you know, had I said, hey, it's a sturgeon moon, that would have been impressive.
3: All right, fine.
2: All right, but tonight is almost the total lunar eclipse that we're going to be able to see here in Colorado. So it really is cool. They said it's going to be a reddish or a copper color tonight. As Earth passes between the sun and the moon, there's going to be the shadows. It's going to look like a blood moon. So the moonrise is going to start at 7:30 tonight. The partial eclipse is going to happen around 8:30, and the best time to view it is right around 10 o'clock tonight. So 10:12 maximum time. Like, it's not going to get any better than that. So if you stay up after 10:12, just go to bed. Like, you saw as good as it's going to get. And they said in the eastern part of the state, you'll be able to see it better, obviously. And that's what's going on. That is your Daily Boost. Keep listening all day long. We've got a lot of cool cash, cue to calls. You get qualified every hour for the money Jim Barry's giving away this afternoon. Have a great one. I'll see you back here tomorrow morning.
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23: 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And it all starts

Denver's greatest hits. Good morning. I'm Lalani, and you're inside an 80-minute music marathon with Crowded House. Don't dream it's over. I'm cool.

0: greatest hits. Hey, it's Leilani. It's time to get another Cool Cash Blast qualifier. Hi, Q105. You're the 10th caller.
1: Yay, I made it through.
0: Yeah, so this is Lucina in Henderson, correct?
1: That is correct.
0: All right. What are you going to do with that $500 if you win it this afternoon with Jim Barry?
1: Oh, I need to catch up on bills.
0: Don't we all, right? It's always something.
1: Yes.
0: If it ain't that, it's fuel and groceries.
1: That's right.
0: Well, that I hope you win some of that, Lucina, this afternoon here playing the Cool Cash Blast. Congratulations. What station do you love listening to while you work?
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0: 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And speaking of Jim Barry, he got our latest Cool Cash Blast winner yesterday. 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

0: Weather's greatest hits. It's time to get another Cool Cash Blast qualifier for $500 this afternoon with Jim Barry. I've got Ruben on the line in Morrison. You did it, buddy. Woohoo!
1: Thank you.

0: Denver's greatest hits, REM, The One I Love. I'm Leilani. Big shout out again to Ruben and Morrison, who just qualified playing the Cool Cash Blast. Now he's qualified to win $500 cash this afternoon with Jim Barry here on Cool 105. You can be next. All you got to do is listen every hour during the workday for your next cue to call.
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1: Denver. 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All right, this one's for Jack in Lakewood. He wants to hear some Three Doors Down, Kryptonite on Cool.

0: Matt wanted to hear some Everclear, and that was so good. You know what's so funny? When that song came out in 1995, a lot of bands, a lot of listeners and fans thought, oh, they're from California. It's a California band, but they're not. They're from Portland, Oregon. Yeah. And just did a song called Santa Monica. So that's how that whole thing worked out. All right. Coming up here at 1240, I've got the time machine where you can win something very cool. A 4-pack of tickets to the upcoming 28th Griot's Garage Colorado Nationals happening September 11th through the 13th at the Ranch Events Complex in Loveland. So if you're a car guy and gal, you're going to want that. Now here's a quick look at your cool forecast from Denver 7.
1: Good afternoon, Colorado. Well, things are starting to warm up. Highs are going to get to right around 90 degrees here this afternoon. We are going to see a slight chance for an isolated storm, but not as widespread or as intense as what we saw yesterday. Tomorrow on Friday, warming up even more. In fact, highs are going to get into the mid to upper 90s. We'll see a slight chance for a late day thunderstorm on Friday. Heading into the weekend, a better chance of storms, and it cools back down into the 80s on Sunday. Have a great day. I'm Denver 7 Chief Meteorologist Lisa Hidalgo.
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0: Now back to the All Request Lunch, 303-504-0105. Boy, it's been a rough few days, hasn't it? So many passings. ZZ Top's Frank Beard, Hayden, Dolly, Tim Curry. Make it stop, Grim Reaper. Stop.

thought it was kind of fitting here because in 10 minutes in the time machine, if you guess the correct year, you can win a 4-pack of tickets to enjoy some car stuff at the upcoming Griot's Garage Colorado Nationals in Loveland in September. Aha, I know there's some car guys and gals.

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1: 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All right, today I'm looking for the year this movie was popular in theaters.
2: Are you from around here?
3: I was, but I've been in Jumanji.
4: Indonesia. He was in the Peace Corps.
1: Love that movie, the franchise. All right. First correct caller with the correct year right now in the Time Machine at 303-504-0105 scores a four-pack of tickets to something fun. The upcoming 28th Griot's Garage Colorado Nationals, Car Guys and Car Gals. Oh, yeah. September 11th through the 13th at the Ranch Events Complex in Loveland. Of course, 2,000 classic cars, hot rods, and muscle cars alongside autocross racing, a massive swap meet, live music, and Nitro Thunderfest. And I think there's more at the end of that. Yeah, good luck.
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1: It's the cool time machine. I'm looking for the year the movie Jumanji was released in theaters. Hi, Q105. What year do you think it is?
21: 1995.
1: Yes. Boom. That's it, buddy. Woohoo.
21: Ooh,
1: Jumanji was so much fun, right?
21: Yeah, the original was the best.
1: Yeah, and they had some cool cars in that movie, if I remember correctly.
21: Yeah, it was awesome. Getting crushed by rhinos.
1: Yeah, mixed in with some animals and a bunch of other stuff in a jungle. Exactly. All right, who am I speaking with?
21: This is Jake.
1: Hey, Jake, you've got a 4-pack of tickets to go enjoy the 28th Griot's Garage Colorado Nationals September 11th through the 13th at the Ranch Events Complex in Loveland. Are you psyched or what?
21: Yeah, that's going to be awesome. Take my son and my wife. Yep.
1: Oh, great family event. It's great for all ages. It's just fun.
21: Awesome. Thank you.
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0: live Denver's greatest hits. Good afternoon. I'm Lilani. I've got Adam on the line in Longmont. Hi, Adam.
1: Hello.
0: You were the 10th caller, buddy.
1: All right.
0: No, you're not qualified to win $500 during our cool cash blast this afternoon with Jim Barry here on Cool 105. Good luck to you, buddy.
1: Thank you.

0: 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If you answer it correctly, you're going to win tickets to see Dave Matthews Band this Saturday at Fiddler's Green.
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Denver's greatest hits. It's still summer. I know the kids are back in school. We're approaching Labor Day, but it's still summer. It's hot. So we got cool cash blast for you. We want you to win $500 every afternoon, every weekday here with Jim Barry on Cool 105. Every hour during the workday, we get you qualified. Another chance is coming up, so listen for that cool cash cue to call.

0: 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I've got David Aurora. Congrats. You're the 10th caller.
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1: 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All right, now it's Whitney Houston.

0: The Way You Make Me Feel on Cool 105, Denver's greatest hits. Lalani here. Big shout out again to Garrett Hansen of Denver. 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

greatest hit. Speaking of the sun, it's still hot. I know. They're saying the next 3 days is going to be warmer. Woo! We're still a few days away from this month. But we got you with that cool cash blast. 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

KXKL HD1, Denver, Boulder, is Cool 105 with Melissa Moore in the morning, Lalani while you work, Jim Barry for the drive home, and Denver's greatest hits, all the time.

Cool 105, Denver's greatest hits. Good afternoon. I am Jim Barry. Thank you so much for joining me. And to pay you back, maybe I'll give you $500 in cash with a cool cash blast. Last 3 hours, we had Dawn, Adam, and David all get qualified. Are you next? I sure hope so. That'll be coming up this hour and again next hour before we hand out $500 to a local listener just like you. Here's a Four Non Blondes, Cool 105.

0: Cool 105 traffic. A crash on southbound I-25 is causing heavy delays in Thornton. This report is sponsored by Mothers Against Drunk Driving. The crash is on southbound I-25 between 104th and Thornton Parkway. It is blocking the three left lanes, including the left express lane. Backup start before 120th. 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I'm Dave O'Brien with traffic on Cool 105.
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I'm Jim Berry, and man, is it going to be crazy downtown this weekend, especially tomorrow night. 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Remember, if you have tickets, parking is not free. I think it's like $35, so plan accordingly. Take an Uber, take the train, whatever. But I hope to see you at wine time. That's going to be a lot of fun. Here's Phil Collins in the air tonight. Cool 105.

0: Denver's greatest hits with Cool Concert 2026's headliner, Lionel Richie, with All Night Long. I'm Jim Berry, and we're giving away money all day long. Yeah, Cool 105 is getting you qualified to win $500 each and every day during the week. How you get qualified? Well, just listen for that cue to call. Be the 10th caller at 303-504-0105, and boom, you are in to win that $500 in cash, just like Brendan Nahar did and Alana Mares, also Garrett Hansen, who won yesterday. So make sure you're in so you can win today with Cool 105's Cool Cash Blast.
1: Cool 105 traffic, big delays on southbound I-25 in Thornton. This report is sponsored by the Colorado State Patrol. A crash on southbound I-25 between 104th and Thornton Parkway is blocking the three left lanes. Backup start at 136th, and delays are close to an hour. The average cost of a first-time DUI in Colorado is over $13,000, and a conviction gives you a criminal record. Make a plan for a sober ride before the party begins. Don't underestimate impairment. I'm Dave O'Brien with traffic on Cool 105.
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0: 5, Denver's Greatest Hits, getting somebody qualified for that $500 in cool cash. We got Andrew on the line from Littleton. And Andrew, guess what? You are now qualified for all that cool cash.
1: Oh, my gosh. All right.
0: Isn't that going to be cool?
1: Yeah.
0: I mean, that means in about an hour, I could be calling you and saying you just won $500.
1: Oh, boy. Wouldn't that be sweet?
0: Oh, that's always good, right? When somebody gives you cash for free?
1: Oh, yeah.
0: All right. What are you going to do with your cash, Andrew?
1: Probably play some catch-up with friends.
0: That makes total sense. All right, Andrew, let everybody know who just gave you a chance to win all that cool cash.
1: Cool 105.

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1: That is such a cool song. Let's get it started. The Black Eyed Peas at Cool 105. And on the way, we have got 80 minutes of nonstop Denver's greatest hits commercial free. And sometime in that 80 minutes, even though we just got a qualifier, we're getting yet another qualifier for that cool cash blast. 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
2: 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Delays are starting to improve a bit on southbound I-25 in Thornton. This report is sponsored by Mothers Against Drunk Driving. A crash on southbound I-25 between 104th and Thornton Parkway has moved from the three left lanes to the right lane. Backup start at 144th. For victims of drunk and drug driving, your grief is unique, but you are not alone. 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I'm Dave O'Brien with traffic on Cool 105.
1: 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Here's your Cool 105 forecast from Denver 7.
3: Partly cloudy skies for Denver tonight with lows in the low 60s. Highs in the mid-90s tomorrow afternoon as we heat things back up. Slight chance for afternoon showers. And we'll have that slight chance for afternoon rain on Saturday as well with highs around 95 degrees. Cooler on Sunday, highs in the upper 80s with chances for afternoon rain. I'm Denver 7 meteorologist Stacy Donaldson.
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0: We have been getting qualifiers all day for that cool cash blast. Somebody will win $500. That somebody could be you. You're now qualified.
1: I am again.
0: What do you mean again?
1: Two times in a row today.
0: Woohoo! Look at you go.
1: Yay. Oh my God.
0: Yeah, you're like the unicorn, as we call you.
1: That is correct. Unicorn.
0: There you go. Well, hopefully that'll turn out to be a win for you. Who is this? Where are you listening at?
1: This is Lucina. I'm actually driving home from Henderson. I work in Henderson, and I live in North Denver.
0: All right. Well, Lucina, congrats.

Pool 105 traffic southbound I-25 continues to be a problem in Thornton. This report is sponsored by Mothers Against Drunk Driving. A crash before Thornton Parkway on southbound I-25 cleared from the three left lanes. Now there is a crash in the backup on southbound I-25 between 136th and 120th. That one blocking the two left lanes. For victims of drunk and drug driving, your grief is unique, but you are not alone. 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I'm Dave O'Brien with traffic on Pool 105.

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And coming up, we're going to find out who our latest winner is of the $500 in cool cash with a cool cash blast. 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Oh, I can't wait to give it away. 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
1: Hello?
0: Lucina?
1: Yes?
0: You are not going to believe this.
1: Oh, are you serious? Am I the winner? Am I the winner?
0: You're the winner, Lucina Garola! Oh,
1: yes. That's exciting news.
0: I just felt like I talked to you.
1: Oh, my God, you just did.
0: That's because I just did. Amazing.
1: Oh, my God. I'm going to go buy me a lottery ticket.
0: Woo-hoo, yeah. Heck yeah.
1: I'll split it with you.
0: I appreciate that.
1: Because you made me the winner.
0: I appreciate that. All right, Lucina, well, you got $500 to go spend and buy as many lotto tickets or whatever else you want.
1: Oh, my God. Yes.
0: That's going to be so fun, isn't it?
1: Yes, I'm so happy.
0: All right, Lucina Garola of North Denver, tell everybody who just gave you $500 in cool cash.
1: My cool 105.

0: 105 traffic, a crash on C-470 is causing delays in Highlands Ranch. 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The crash is on westbound C-470 at Santa Fe, blocking the right lane. Backups start at Broadway and delays are around 10 minutes. 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I'm Dave O'Brien with traffic on Cool 105.
1: Here's your Cool 105 forecast from Denver 7.
2: Partly cloudy skies for Denver overnight with lows in the low 60s. Highs around 95 degrees tomorrow afternoon with a slight chance for afternoon showers. We'll have highs in the mid-90s on Saturday as well with that slight chance for afternoon rain. Better chances for rain on Sunday afternoon with highs in the upper 80s. And we'll stay in the upper 80s on Monday with chances for rain as well. I'm Denver 7 meteorologist Stacy Donaldson.
1: 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Yet to come, former Cool Concert headliner Bryan Adams in Summer of 69, Aerosmith, Michael Jackson, and Tears for Fears 2. Right now, it's the Red Hot Chili Peppers. Here's Danny California. Getting on.

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0: Cool 105, Denver's greatest hits with the Fray. You found me. I'm Jim Berry, and we did find her. We found our $500 winner of the day. That would be Lucina Garola of North Denver. She won $500 because she was listening all day long, got qualified, and boom, we called her back with $500 in cool cash. Another local listener winning money. Gotta love that. We give it away every day, and we're going to do it again tomorrow. Remember, we've got another $500 for you to get qualified for, so make sure you're listening all day while you work. It will be worth your time. All right, coming up at 6 o'clock, we are celebrating World Lake Day, and we have a triple play of songs perfect for a day by the water.
1: Cool 105 traffic, a crash on westbound C-470 at Santa Fe is blocking the right lane. 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Backups on westbound C-470 start around Broadway, and delays are running at 10 minutes. And there is a stalled vehicle blocking the right lane of westbound I-70 at I-25. For victims of drunk and drug driving, your grief is unique, but you are not alone. 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I'm Dave O'Brien with traffic on Cool 105.
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So we have a triple play of songs perfect for a day by the water, starting with All